Ladies and funky gentlemen, this is the Coco Lee track. The Coco Lee track. Check it out. What's that?

So with that in mind, ladies and gentlemen, as I said, welcome aboard the gang. Making our way forward, our first stop tonight will be at the small township of Tennant Creek. We have two guests boarding the train. Once that complete, making our way onto Catherine.

So with that in note, ladies and gentlemen, as I said, welcome aboard the GAM. Making our way forward, our first stop tonight will be at the small township of Tennant Creek. We have two guests boarding the train. Once that complete, making our way back to Catherine.